down, holy water, ashes to ashes and dust to fire to fire and blood.

0: Fellas, I'm ready to get up and do my thing.
1: Go ahead.
0: I want to get into it, man, you know.
1: Go ahead.
0: Like a sex machine, man.
1: Yeah.
0: Moving, doing it, you know.
1: Yeah.

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It's alright, it's alright, it's alright, it's alright, it's alright, it's alright, it's alright, it's alright, it's alright.

Knoxville, Tennessee, and y'all are listening to Radio Emergency, the station with the best music. Keep on listening, yeah, and don't flip the switch. See ya.

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Watch us revel in our liberty. 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

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Because my soul is breaking. I don't wanna let you know. My heart is just so jaded. I refuse to let it show.

The subject for tonight's lecture is rhythm. The beat. The driving force that holds our lives together. And so tonight we say, hip hip, chin chin, hip hip, chin chin.